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The Lewis Express with Cold Catch, making its way to you on Portland's Jazz Radio, KMHD 89.1 FM. Roland Kovac gave us Blue Dance, new sounds from this year from Andre Nikolsky. From his Music for Terminals album, we heard Swiftly. And my time does fly when you're having fun. I am always having fun with you and having fun digging into some spiritual sounds today. Up next, a jazz funk legend, the great Japanese drummer George Otsuka. The title track from his 1971 album, Sea Breeze. And I think if you're a Matsuru Imada trio fan, well, this one is going to be right up your alley. George Otsuka with Sea Breeze on Portland's Jazz Radio, KMHD.

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Invitation to slow down. Berlin-based beatmaker Claus Layer on KMHD Jazz Without Boundaries. George Tsuka, jazz funk masterpiece Sea Breeze, blowing your way right before that. And we're going to slow down together up next with the sounds of Oma. I've got Mia Garcia and Haley Neiswanger in the studio with me to discuss their upcoming album. Drop a brand new single on the show and tell us about where they're playing around town. Up next, I'm going to dig into the sounds of Oma from their second album on Loving Earth, Mama's Knee, on Portland's Jazz Radio, KMHD, Jazz Without Boundaries.

0: from the duo known as Oma. That was Mama's Knee on Portland's Jazz Radio, KMHD 89.1 FM. I'm Bree. This is Taken Off, and I'm feeling very graced today to have said duo of Oma in the studio with me, Mia Garcia and Haley Neiswanger. Thanks so much for coming in.
1: Thank you.
0: Coming in hot. Mia just got off a plane. They've got three events coming up over the next 2 weeks, so staying busy in the City of Roses. All right. Well, first of all, let's talk a little bit about how Oma came to be.
1: Yes. Well, it was really all centered around having a good time. I will say that.
0: Love that.
1: We met at a house party with a bunch of other musicians and kind of just, you know, locked in pretty quickly, gave me a ride to her car, got each other's contact and, you know, said I'll be in touch. And in touch we were. It was maybe
2: meeting of the minds.
1: Meeting
2: happened
1: of the minds.
2: Only months later.
1: Connections of the soul.
2: Etheric bond.
1: Yes.
2: Eternally tethered.
1: Yes. Always and forevermore. But we maybe a couple years after that, actually. It was slow burn. We decided to hang out and create music very spontaneously. And Mia, in order to just inspire the creation, started telling me a story. And she said, I would just love it if you would take your woodwinds and, you know, create music to what the story is that I'm telling you. What are you hearing in these words and in this story? And it birthed our first song, which you can hear on our first album. And it's called A Primordial Dance.
2: Primordial Dance, yes.
1: Very fanfare woodwind intro.
0: Very appropriate first song name.
1: Oh, yeah. Just throwing it back.
2: It gets hard.
1: Anyways. So yeah, that's how we met, and that first meeting was so magic. We thought, hey, let's make an album together.
0: And you have a third album coming out. We just heard a song, "Mama's Knee," off your second album. Mm-hmm. So in this collaboration, and Haley, you've become infamous for being one of the most flexible, collaborative artists I think working in Portland today, touching all of the boundaries and universes and solar systems of Jazz Without Boundaries.
1: Appreciate that.
0: This one is really special. Your first album definitely had more of an electronic bend. Mm-hmm. The second one, you were digging more into nature sounds. Where is this third album going?
2: This third album really explores, I would say, the two quite equally. We have a very organic essence and these very raw earthly instruments. So we have obviously this foundational guitar, flute, guitar, saxophone kind of relationship that developed in the mountains of Peru. And those foundations, then we took them to the studio and we just allowed ourselves to be boundless. So we have synthesizers, we have harps, we have string arrangements, lots of lush vocal layers. And it really is a very boundless project. I think we tried to capture the feeling of looking out across the Sacred Valley of Peru and that very expansive, infinite feeling of everything.
0: Right. And to be clear, we're not talking about the idea of Peru. This album was actually recorded with the two of you in Peru, correct?
1: Technically composed in Peru, and we have a lot of demo recordings. Everything was written there. It's hard to travel with a lot of high-quality gear, but we came back immediately from getting back from that trip and, you know, fleshed out the recordings in Mia's studio in San Diego. But it's actually funny because last time we performed in Portland at the 1905, the next day we left for Peru. So this is kind of a very full circle moment to be back here right now.
0: I love
1: having it. We moved through this project very quickly but intentionally in terms of just wanting to birth it to the world and have this offering. So we went to Peru in November immediately after a 1905 Portland show. And here we are coming back to play tomorrow at the 1905 and our first singles out from this album.
0: That's right. Oma, tomorrow night at the 1905, and then next week at a new space called The Lantern that we're going to talk about a little more after we take a listen to the first single, just dropping today, from the new album, coming out later this year, Let It Be Sacred. We're going to listen to Rooted in Her Presence. Does one of you want to lead us in, tell us a little bit about this song?
1: So when we were first creating this song, Mia said, I wish that we can just bring people to the top of the mountains with us. So you'll hear the wind and you'll hear the flute in the distance kind of calling us in this beautiful, like, gratitude. There's a lot of gratitude in this song. And so it's a joyous dance and it's a joyous collaboration with the Sacred Valley and Mother Earth. Yep. So we rooted in her presence.
0: Thank you so much for letting us share this. And I'm very excited to embrace all of these sounds with you right now. Let's take a listen to Rooted in Her Presence from OMA on Portland's Jazz Radio, listener-supported KMHD.

OPB and KMHD corporate circle sponsors like Schwabi are proud to invest in Jazz Without Boundaries and independent journalism. Thank you to our corporate circle sponsors.

0: The sound of Oma with Rooted in Her Presence, new single dropping today from their upcoming album, Let It Be Sacred, playing for you on Taken Off. I'm Bree, and I have Oma in the studio with me, fresh off an airplane into the City of Roses, Mia Garcia, and Portland's own Haley Neiswanger. Thank you so much again for coming in.
1: Thank you.
0: Catch them tomorrow night. They are playing at the 1905. And next week at a brand new space called The Lantern in Southeast Portland. And this is a special event. Can you tell us a little bit about it?
1: Yes, absolutely. So I had a friend of mine, Shelby Hartman, who is the co-founder of Double Blind magazine, reach out saying, hey, we have this book coming out, The Guide to Psychedelics. It's a psychedelic resource book and slash they have had such beautiful publications come out. They really wanted to commemorate all this beautiful art and research into a coffee table book. So Shelby is up here in the Northwest on a little van trip, and we've collaborated

0: collaborated on this book release / OMA will provide some music. And the space is gorgeous. If you haven't heard of The Lantern yet, this will be, it's in a converted church in Southeast, and it's, this will be the first event in this newly renovated space. And I'm very excited to just kind of free flow in what is like very sacred surrounding and offer this music that we wrote in the Sacred Valley. So that's going to be a beautiful event on July 10th.
1: That is very exciting. It looks like a gorgeous space. It's a converted mid-century church. This feels like a very Portland space, just very intentional and very community focused. Mm-hmm. And as we were talking about before the break, as is your new album, Let It Be Sacred, recorded or composed in Peru, conceived in Peru. Are you playing music from the new album?
2: We will definitely be playing music from the new album. We're so excited to work out these new arrangements as well. Yeah. I mean, Haley and I have been playing music from our last two albums for the past few years, and now that we have this entire new batch of beautiful, beautiful songs, we're just excited to explore what it feels like to play them live and the different arrangements we can approach. Obviously, we used so many instruments, and the kind of the world is our oyster in terms of how we want to pick apart the music and play it live. So we're super, super excited to share it.
1: Well, definitely. And I think that's one of the exciting things about this album is it does not sound like a duo. Like, it's so layered and it's so lush. Everything from synthesizers to natural elements that you're playing, but also both of you are talented multi-instrumentalists.
0: We've got six more hands in order to do everything.
1: You're gonna both have to do the like Rahsaan Roland Kirk thing.
0: Yeah.
1: Having strapped into like multiple wings.
2: Yeah, there's one song where Haley and I are playing, and we looked at the arrangement and we were like, I think we would need probably 60 to 70 musicians to really make this song live. Like, if we wanted every part to be played, that's how many people would need to be, you know.
0: But that's the beauty of doing things live, too. It's not always like the album. I love the experience of going to hear artists live and hearing different interpretations of their song. So it'll be special. And we will have Corey Limwako on drums with us for all of our performances this month.
1: That's amazing. Corey's fantastic. And then you are also at coming to the State Fair.
0: Yeah, Oregon Country Fair. We are so excited because it's quite a legendary festival, and we're playing on the main stage Sunday, July 12th at 11:30 a.m.
1: Well, I will be the first to buy tickets when you do have your full symphony performance.
0: Oh, yeah. We were just talking about all the players.
2: Thank you.
1: But I love that you have these three incredibly different events over the next 2 weeks. Really, you can experience OMA however you want to, however you want to have a relationship with this music. Tomorrow night at the 1905, again at the Lantern next week, and then at the fair. Details for all of these shows on our website at kmhd.org/live-events. Mia, Haley, thank you so much for coming and sharing your new single, Rooted in Her Presence. I'm sure you'll be hearing it a lot more on KMHD, and looking forward to the album Let It Be Sacred. When is that getting released?
0: September 26th, I believe.
1: All right.
0: I believe it's September 26th.
1: Well, we're going to hold you to that. So now it has to be.
0: Or 25th. Whatever the full moon is.
2: On the full moon of September, look in the sky, the OMA song. Actually, the whole album shall be out.
1: That's my new favorite way to drop an album. Yeah. Let's just leave it at that. That's going to be. Look to the moon, make your peace with it, and get the new album, Let It Be Sacred, on September 25th.
0: Exactly.
1: From Mia Garcia and Haley Neiswanger, better known as OMA, performing together three times over the next 2 weeks in the Rose City. And we're going to listen to your beginnings to play our way out of this interview. This one comes from your first album. It's called In Essence. Does one of you want to introduce it?
2: The song is the essence of childlike play. It is a child watching a snowflake fall from the sky.
0: One could say innocence.
2: Innocence.
0: In essence.
2: And you just did.
1: 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And I am a blessed woman to have this job.

uplifting, spiritual, psychedelic landscapes of OMA. Thank you to Mia Garcia and Haley Neiswanger for coming in, chatting with me this afternoon. We just heard a cut off their first album, Between All Things. That was In Essence. You can catch OMA tomorrow night at the 1905, next week at the Lantern. Details on all their upcoming stops on the website, kmhd.org/live events. And I'm Brie. This has been Taken Off, and it's just about time for me to bid you adieu, turn you over to Derek and the Wind Down. Thanks so much for tuning in and just exploring and being open to all of these incredible sounds with me today. Some sounds from the great producer and arranger and pianist Duke Pearson to close out the show. Feels on point for everything we've been listening to together this afternoon. 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

Hello, my friend, and a good evening to you. This is Derek, and welcome, welcome, welcome to the Wind Down. You made it through today, and it is time for you and I to kick back, relax, and enjoy 1 hour of pure jazz perfection together right here on Portland's Jazz Radio, KMHD Gresham, celebrating jazz without boundaries. Yeah, the sound of the smoldering saxophone indicates we're going to ease into the evening. Some more sensual saxophone. Good afternoon slash evening. I guess really it's the evening now, because Bree and Taking Off got you through the afternoon stretch. Thanks, Bree. I'm Derek, and we've already begun. It's a little mood music. Gaslight Mood. That's the name of this piece. Gert Wilden and Orchestra from a compilation I picked up at Jackpot Records just this week. I Told You Not to Cry. Swinging themes from thrilling German crime films, 1966 to 72. Everyone knows there's no crying in German crime films or baseball. Anyhow, I got an hour to hang with you. We're going to listen to records. We already are. And this one happens to be a blue record. It's on blue vinyl, which means it's very hard to find the tracks when they're short. But we did it. But we're going to roll from a piece of blue wax to a bluesy, woozy groove live at the Blackhawk. Shelly Mann and His Men recorded in the early days of autumn, 1959. We're going to do a little waltz, and you'll hear Shelly Mann count it off. The sound of Blue Daniel. We'll begin our journey to wind down together and ease into the evening. It's 89.1 FM, KMHD. I'm so glad you're here. And we're going to waltz our way into Wednesday night.

He is Mr. Blues, and that's what you call him. Hank Crawford wrote it, and he's absolutely crushing it on the piano. That's him on piano, Mr. Crawford, usually a saxophonist, but he was feeling the blues so deeply, he needed 88 keys to express them for you. So nice. From 1967 on the Atlantic Record label. Mr. Blues in the house. We heard Blue Daniel, Shelly Man and His Men from 1960, recorded in 59 in San Francisco at the storied Black Hawk Nightclub. Waltzing our way into Wednesday with Blue Daniel. Well, coming up, Mark Murphy, 1963, That's How I Love the Blues. And we love our record stores. We got this record from Music Millennium, the longest-running record store in the Pacific Northwest, opened in 1969, still going strong. And the July edition of Record Store Rundown is up, hosted by none other than the Baby Boomer, so check it out. It's up live at the website, and you can enjoy all the information about the great and storied Music Millennium. And we're going to roll That's How I Love the Blues by Mark Murphy, arranged and conducted by Al Cohn. This one straight from the wonderful racks at Music Millennium. We'll be enjoying records from them all month long. Here's the sound as we ease into the evening of Blues in the Night. And it goes like this.

Getting our instrumental hip hop on. Flo Fills out of Berlin from Metronome, La Copa del Jazz. What an easy going, loping little groove for the middle of the week. So wind down here on KMHD, about halfway through the show, a little more, 6:32. On this first day of July. Yeah, July. Nice cool start to July, but it's supposed to warm up. Gonna be a glorious holiday weekend. We heard some love, some soul from this Betty Harris, straight out of New Orleans, the lost queen of New Orleans soul, working with Alan Toussaint. It was a sound of Nearer to You. Shirley Scout reminding us what the world needs now is love. From On a Clear Day, recorded for the Impulse label, Queen of the Organ. And Randy Weston was in the mix live at the Five Spot. In 1959, the Beef Blues Stew. It all began with Mark Murphy, Blues in the Night. From That's How I Love the Blues. I love music. How about you? Let's explore the world of Jazz Without Boundaries and some beautiful modal jazz. It's already happening. It's happening right now. Beautiful sounds surrounding us. Cutting through the noise, getting us to relax a little, maybe. Masaru Imada and his trio, taking us up into the planets. Originally a privately pressed record, but now we've got it. Let's enjoy the heck out of it. From 1977, it's the title cut. Planets of Sound for you on the wind down.

OPB and KMHD corporate circle sponsors like Schwabi are proud to invest in Jazz Without Boundaries and independent journalism. Thank you to our corporate circle sponsors.

listening to the enigmatic rhythms from the larger-than-life imagination of Fortet, also known as Kieran Hebden, from the album Rounds. You ever have a song gets inside you and it just keeps doing things to you? Keep listening to it over and over again. That's been this song for me this week. And they all look brokenhearted. Shout out to my very good friend Luis, who gave me this copy. Thanks, Luis. Tail end of the program on this Wednesday, first day of July. We were in Japan. Double shot, brand new sounds, recent sounds from Takuro Okada from the album Konoma. We heard Nefertite. And we began in 1977, Masaru Imada on the piano leading his trio plus one. And we heard the title cut Planets. Well, I got one more, actually two, but I'm playing one more to start the final set. The legend Simande, they will be taking the stage tomorrow night, 2026 Waterfront Blues Festival. So we hear now from their auspicious and legendary debut from 1972, self-titled Simande, which translates to Dove. And the sound of one more. And again, Simande taking the stage at the 2026 Waterfront Blues Festival. Well, you stay safe, stay strong, keep listening to jazz. Don't touch that dial, because Manteca is up next. Universal Language, another celebration of the many nations participating in the World Cup by Blue Note Charlie. A true labor of love. Putting that show together, I know. And you've got Sounds for Plant Lovers at 11, so you know what? Keep it locked. Let's do this again tomorrow in a different way. And I'm going to end with one more on the other side of this, from Portland's own Ethio Legends Tezeta Band. It's a little preview from their 2026 release, soon to be released, hopefully. We're going to hear Nafas Tezeta, which is an exploration of the bittersweetness of being alive and the joy. And Tezeta Band also taking the stage. They're going to be playing the Waterfront Blues Festival tomorrow at 3 o'clock in the p.m., Thursday, July 2nd. All the details of the festival up at our website. Head to kmhd.org and check out live events. And this is The Wind Down with Derek signing off. And as always, I'm so honored to be in this sanctuary of sound, sharing records with you.

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2: 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I'm Disco Diablo, and for the next 2 hours, we'll be exploring the past, present, and future of Latin jazz. For today's episode, we've got some new tracks, some old tracks, and possibly some songs you've never heard before, so stick around. This is KMHD, Jazz Without Boundaries.

That was a new one from Mestizo Beat, The Jaguar, off their recent release from F-Spot Records, Jawara. Jawara is actually a species of grass known for its resistance to adverse environments and is native to Africa, for all you plant people. Ahead, you heard Cortijo y Kaku y su tambor with a really vibrant plena track, Chiviriquiton. Willy Bobo proceeded with his rendition of Masakote's Shukandu, and out of Austin, Texas, Superfónicos commenced today's episode of Manteca with the single Renaceré off their upcoming release from Spaceflight Records, so be on the lookout for that in the weeks to come. You know I'll be playing it. Thank you so much for tuning in today. I am Disco Diablo, and you're listening to Manteca here on Portland's Jazz Radio, KMHD. 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

This is KMHD, celebrating jazz without boundaries. Alfredo Linares just now with Soul Love off the 1975 release, Salsa y Sabor. Before that, Orquesta Riverside with En Casa del Trompo No Bailes. Formed in 1938, the Cuban Big Band was amongst the most popular ensembles of the 40s and 50s, and they eventually disbanded in 1993 after a very long period of little to no success. However, years later, a former saxophonist in the band, Raul Miares, revived the name of the band with young music graduates playing the same arrangements that brought them their fame. Ahead, you heard Alegua, and that was Harold Lopez Nusa on a track with Huey Days off the 2022 album Gemini with Mood Swings. Reina Tropical played ahead with Guaji, and that's off the 2024 Malagria release. If you've been listening to Manteca, you already know I'm a big fan of this album. If it's your first time here, welcome. We love Reina Tropical. Freddy y sus Afro Latinos started this set off with Afro Mambo. Thank you so much for joining me, amigas. This is Manteca, and I'm Disco Diablo.

OPB and KMHD corporate circle sponsors like Schwabi are proud to invest in Jazz Without Boundaries and independent journalism. Thank you to our corporate circle sponsors.

you last heard Los Mejaterrestres and Amantes del Futuro with Cumbia Radioactiva. And that one's off their Sonidero Espacial release. Ahead, La Redada with their 2021 single, Calla Boca. Conjunto Papa Upa preceded them with Chicharrón Peludo, and that one's a B-side to a Names You Can Trust single of theirs, El Secreto del Metalero. Before that was Guri Oswaldo y su orquestra with Barco Sin Puerto. And Yayo y su conjunto got that set going with La Guaracha del Salón. I'm Disco Diablo, and this is Manteca. Thank you so much for joining me on this sonic journey where the lively rhythms and spirit of Latin America meet jazz, right here on KMHD. 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

I'm Disco Diablo, and this is Manteca, here on listener-supported KMHD. Last up was Peruvian trumpet player Tito Chicoma y su orquesta with Cumbia a Go-Go. The Latin blues band played ahead with Take a Trip, and that one's off their 1968 album Take a Trip, Pussycat, featuring Luis Aviles. Out of New York via Puerto Rico, the LeBron brothers preceded them with Let's Get Stoned, off their Cotique release, Brooklyn Bums. Gilles Peterson's Havana Cultura band commenced things with Rojo Rojo Fight, and that one featured Maya Carrizal Valdez, and that's off the 2009 New Cuba Sound compilation. This is Manteca, and you're tuned into KMHD, celebrating jazz without boundaries. Up next is the Afro-Latin Sound Machine, so stay tuned.

That was Silvestre Mendez y su orquesta with La Tumba Soy Yo off the 1960 release Orisa, Afro-Cuban Rhythms. You heard Paja before that with Flor de Jasmin, the John Beltran mix featuring Bas Court, and that one's off the 2024 Abita Remixes release. Roberto Fonseca proceeded with Motown off the Havana-born artist's ninth solo album, Yesen. Fonseca has described the album as a lifelong aspiration come to fruition, blending a diverse tapestry of genres including jazz, classical, rap, reggaeton, funk, and electronic music. The album embraces and delves into all his influences, encompassing the sounds and vibes that define his artistic identity. The Afro-Latin sound machine kicked things off during this last round with Yo Te Seguiré. As always, thanks for joining me while I provide the soundtrack to your evening, exploring the past, present, and future of Latin jazz. I'm Disco Diablo, and you're listening to Manteca on your radio dial at 89.1 FM and streaming worldwide at kmhd.org.

This is Manteca, and I'm Disco Diablo, here on Portland's Jazz Radio, KMHD. That was Alex Figueira just now with Lávate la Boca off the 2023 Mentalogenic. Johnny Colon played ahead with the Jumpy off the 1967 Boogaloo Blues. Ahead, Colombian sibling duo Elia y Elizabeth proceeded with their super catchy 1973 release, Alegría. And Machito, Tito Puente, and Joe Loco started things off with Mambo Caravan. As we inch closer to the end of today's episode, I want to thank you again for spending this time with me while we celebrate Jazz Without Boundaries here on KMHD. I've got a few more tracks for you before I go, so stick around a little longer. Or a lot longer, if you please.

last heard Fruco y sus tesos with A la Memoria del Muerto, and Francisco Aguabella started that set off with Headstrong off his release Hitting Hard. Thanks again for joining me on this sonic journey where the lively rhythms and spirit of Latin America meet jazz. We've reached the end of today's episode, but I've got one more track for you before I go. Afro Peru will close out today's episode with Fuego en Tus Manos. I'm Disco Diablo, this is Manteca, and you're listening to Portland's Jazz Radio, KMHD.

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1: Let's start what we have come into the room to do. Right on. 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
2: No matter what part of the planet you come from, you speak the language of music. 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

Starting this week off with some Jazz Without Boundaries, the one and only Roots Crew from 1996. Fantastic record called Illadelf Half-Life. We heard One Shine. I'm your host, Blue Note Charlie. If you weren't with me last week or the week before, we're following a theme of the World Cup throughout this month and into July, past July 19th, when the title game will be taking place. And on Universal Language, throughout this time, we're going to be doing back-to-back eclectic matchups of tracks from teams that played each other earlier in that week. And the Roots, of course, from Philadelphia, USA. And throughout this last week, on Thursday to be specific, had what for me, musically speaking, was probably the premier matchup of the World Cup so far, USA versus Turkey. And if you're a fan of my program, you are well aware of my love of Turkish music, and you might not be as aware, though you probably could assume, my love of American music. And it's a bit unfortunate that it doesn't fit into the format of my program. So I'm going to use this opportunity to play you some American music tonight, and I'm going to make sure that you got no problem that I do. And we started off with the Roots, and we're going to continue with one more from America before going to Turkey. And it's going to come from a man who I find to be the most influential musician of the 21st century, the one and only godfather of soul himself, James Brown, with a track so famous that it needs no introduction whatsoever. I'm your host, Blue Note Charlie. 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

89.1 KMHD. That was a long set, but a great one in my opinion. Coming from two of my favorite countries in the world for music, USA and Turkey. We concluded in Turkey with Selda Bajan and her self-titled release from 1976, one that's a frequent flyer on my program. We heard Yaylar. Before that, Lee Dorsey from 1970, from America, with an album Si Se Puede, or as we would say in English, Yes We Can, a track called A Cappella. We also heard from Sakir Oher Gunhan with Jikler Ikilior. Previous to that, we had one of my favorite vocalists, truly of all time, Ovi Wright, from 1972. Masterpiece record called Nickel and a Nail. We heard the title track. We also got one from Ferde Ujben, 45 RPM release of an unknown date with Comprüden Gekti Gelin. Began it all with Godfather of Soul himself, original 45 from 1966. One of the finest tracks ever written, in my humble opinion. It's a man's, man's, man's world. One of the other great matchups this week was Brazil versus Japan. And not only was it a fantastic match in footy during the knockout stage, both these countries have some of the finest music worldwide, in my opinion. Brazil, known for samba, bossa nova, and so many other styles unique to their land and played throughout the world. Japan? They do many, many things well with music, but one that they really quite excel at is pop music. And this set, I'm going to stay further towards that side for the Japanese representation than any other style. We're going to begin with an awesome track called I Love You So from Junko Ohashi, released in 1984, the same year that KMHD was originally released. I hope you dig this one and the World Cup theme throughout the night. I'm your host, Blue Note Charlie, and we're listening to Universal Language on 89.1 FM KMHD, where we celebrate jazz without boundaries.

OPB and KMHD corporate circle sponsors like Schwabi are proud to invest in Jazz Without Boundaries and independent journalism. 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

89.1 KMHD. My fellow hip-hop heads out there probably just recognized the sample from Talib Kweli and High Tech, Reflection Eternal, one of my personal favorite hip-hop records. The track is Too Late. And you just heard the sample from that track, which is really the backbone of it. It was originally performed by Tomita from Japan on a Moog synthesizer. His adaptation of Claude Debussy, The Snowflakes Are Dancing. Virtuoso electronic performances of Debussy's beautiful tone paintings by Tomita. This matchup was Japan versus Brazil, as we saw on Monday in the World Cup, one of the first knockout stage games. We ended the set out of Brazil with Maria Cruza and a track called Macumba from Via Brazil 3. Before that, from Japan, 1982, Kimiko Kaseo with Vibration from her album Love Connection. We also heard from Watusi out of Brazil in 1968 with Wiogrera. And we began it all with Junko Ohashi from 1984, a classic J-pop track called I Love You So. I only have time for one more matchup in hour number one. And in this World Cup, the first knockout stage game came between Canada and South Africa. And that's going to conclude hour number one, is this eclectic matchup. We're going to begin from the Canadian side, one of the greatest songwriters to ever live and probably one of the greatest humans to ever live, Mr. Leonard Cohen. So many beautiful tracks I could choose from this great artist, but we're going to do Suzanne. I hope you're enjoying the World Cup matchups as much as I'm enjoying playing them for you. 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

listening to 89.1 KMHD Gresham. I'm your host, Blue Note Charlie, and you're tuned into Universal Language, a show which celebrates music from around the globe and collaborations between international and American artists. We finished our number one with matchups between South Africa and Canada, concluding in South Africa with an excellent compilation called Next Stop Soweto Volume 2 from the township of Soweto. We heard from the Electric Six and Can You Feel It? Before that, The Band. Yes, The Band from Canada. Robbie Robertson and company with a classic track called The Wait, which is, of course, covered by Aretha Franklin and several others from the classic album The Last Waltz. Before that, from the very same compilation I mentioned from South Africa, The Toreadors with Gweniche. And we began with one of my favorite songwriters, and I am certainly not alone in my opinion, Leonard Cohen with Suzanne. And in case you weren't here at the beginning of the program, or last week at all, or the week before that at all, the theme throughout the month is going to be matchups from teams that played each other in the World Cup until the conclusion of the Cup, July 19th. And earlier in tonight's program, we heard from Brazil versus Japan, and we're going to revisit this matchup. But it's now going to take place more on the jazzier side of things. And Japan is one of my favorite countries for jazz, and that's where we're going to begin with a classic release from 1973 called Unicorn by Teru Nakamura Group. This one comes from my favorite Japanese label called Three Blind Mice, and the track is called Unicorn Lady. 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

89.1 KMHD. The track in the background could easily fit to either of the countries from this last set. It comes from an album called Shakuhachi and Bossa Nova. The Shakuhachi, a traditional Japanese bamboo flute, this one's being played to the rhythms of Bossa Nova from Brazil. The artist is Hozan Yamamoto of Japan. This one entirely consisted of Japanese and Brazilian records, and we concluded with one of my all-time favorites from Japan, Ryo Fukui, from his classic album Scenery, 1976. We heard the title track. Before that, Bossa Trace from Brazil, Bottles. Before that one, Eiji Nakayama, with the title track from his release Aya's Samba from 1978 on the Johnny's Disc label. Before that, we heard from saxophonist Vitor Assis Brazil, and if you couldn't tell, he's from Brazil, with his track Night and Day from an awesome compilation called Blue Brazil, released on Blue Note. And we began that set with the Taro Nakamura group, Unicorn Lady, from the album Unicorn. We concluded hour number one with a matchup between Canada and South Africa, and I thought we ought to revisit that one as both excel in jazz as well. We didn't really get a chance to explore the jazzier side of things between these two countries. We're going to begin out of Canada with the Nick Ayoub Jazz Quintet, and Nick Ayoub is a frequent flyer on my program and an artist I really, really love. Multi-instrumentalist between various wind instruments. On this one, he's going to be playing saxophone. And it's recorded in 1977 for Radio Canada International. The track we'll hear is Perido, and that'll lead into some South African jazz right after this. I'm your host, Blue Note Charlie, and you're listening to Universal Language on 89.1 KMHD. We celebrate jazz without boundaries.

great Paul Horn, a man who's just very spiritually in tune. I think that this track is a great display of that. It's called Prelude. Paul Horn playing his flute. Just listen to the resonance, which is a natural echo of the room that he's playing in. This set took place between Canada and South Africa. We concluded with the Mankunkun Quartet of South Africa. With an album called Yakal Nkomo, we heard Dedication to Daddy Train and Brother Shorter. We began with Nick Ayoub Jazz Quintet from Montreal, Peridot, recorded by Radio Canada International. We're going to finish this one out from Paul Horn, and then I only have one more track this evening. And earlier this week in the World Cup, Paraguay managed to knock out Germany in quite the upset. And sadly, I didn't have much time to play German music throughout this whole matchup sequence that I'm doing. So I need to take advantage of that and play one track from Germany to conclude tonight's show. And it comes from the Yoki Freund Sextet, from a classic release called Yogi Jazz. We'll listen to an 11-minute track called Yoglana, which will be a fitting way to end tonight's show. I'm your host, Blue Note Charlie. Hope you've enjoyed the special edition and all the matchups I've been doing throughout the World Cup, and I'll be continuing until the conclusion of this great event. You can hear it here on Universal Language on 89.1 KMHD, where we celebrate jazz without boundaries.

Welcome. Hopefully you're feeling good. You're alive. You're together. You got all your body parts. You're healthy. I trust you have had a great day. And if not, it's okay. I'm here to turn that frown upside down. Pulled out some special records in the form of Arthur Verikai, some Chassol, who has an interesting take on American comedy through sound and the way he flips it. I'll explain more, but definitely something you want to check out. Also, new sounds from The Marlowes and The Fathers Project. That's Nate Smith, Kiefer, Cartoons, and Kenny Beats coming together. Also want to set music from Georgia and Muldrow, and we'll see where else the music takes us for the next hour. In the meantime, De La with his beautiful cover of Smilin' Billy Sweet to kick off tonight's program. Get comfortable, do a downward dog, do a backflip. Do whatever you do, but you're with me and I'm with you. So together, let's just keep the headphones nice and tight. Cool out, vibe out, all that good stuff. Once again, Anthony Valadez, your friend, your pal, keeping you company right here on KMHD. It's Portland's Jazz Radio. Welcome to Sounds for Plant Lovers.

If you've been listening this week, you might have heard this band that I've been rocking a lot of on the Jazzy Sport record label, Gaggle. And on production is this amazing hip-hop producer by the name of DJ Mitsu The Beats. I love his work. This one is called Grand Gainers, as we transport you from Portland and LA in the States to Tokyo, right here on Sounds for Plant Lovers. Let's go.

Music from Con and Moccasin off the Jazz Busters album. It's called Con Con Was Impatient. Here's that new one I promised you from the forthcoming record, Fathers, Nate Smith, Kiefer, Cartoons, and Kenny Beats coming together. The first single off that brand new release, this one's called Pearl. It's KMAC.

Music out of Indonesia, courtesy of the Marlowes. It's called 6 Years on the Big Crown record label. Definitely loving their sound. As we pivot to the UK, TM Juke, an amazing producer, has done so much work for many years. It's called Just For A Day, Sunday. Brand new record, Maps For The Wilderness. Still on the way, music from Yasmin Lacey, some Arthur Verikai, and that new one from Chassol that I think you're gonna love. Very interesting, very heavy. It sounds for plant lovers.

0: only Arthur Verikai self-titled release, Dekade a Ila. So here's something really cool and interesting. My man Chisol, who's such an amazing producer, what he did on this, flipping lyrics, words of comedians reflecting American comedy culture, and he just sprinkles his orchestral magic on it. It's called In Comedy and in Music. Let's listen. It sounds for plant lovers.
1: But rather than talk about myself, just briefly, I want to just talk about my genre. Stand up.

Aisha Soul, such an amazing talent. The brand new record called Funny How, in comedy and in music, is the name of that cut. As we head back to Japan, this one's really dope. Emily Downs and Fumitaki Tamura on the remix. Droppin' Dex is the name of the artist. Brand new record, Only Remedy. It sounds for plant lovers on KMHD.

for me to get out of the studio, but wrapping things up with one more. Yusuf Days, Chayav, A Love Letter to Salvador is the name of this beautiful cut. Before that, the sounds of Flavir. It's called Summer Sun as we celebrate the first week, or the second week of summer, I should say. Hopefully you're enjoying it. You're getting some sun. I know I am. I'm looking forward to hopping in the ocean this summer. With that being said, it's time for me to get out of the studio. Gotta go walk my pup, Nessie. But I wish you a wonderful night, a wonderful morning, a wonderful day, a wonderful week. I'll be back tomorrow. Sounds for Plant Lovers, Monday through Thursdays, 11 to midnight, right here on Portland's Jazz Radio. 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

the three of us are the bad plus. Thank you. And I can honestly say, speaking for the three of us, there's no one in the world who we would be more excited to play with than Bill Frisell on guitar. We're now going to play a Sonny Rollins composition. He's a pretty well-known jazz musician. This is called No Mo'.

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Good morning to you. Welcome in. This is KMHD, Jazz Without Boundaries. My name is Blair Stapp, and you are listening to The Morning Session. Let's just listen to a pretty interesting one. That was August Haze by Ernest Hood. And Heyo, a guy from Portland, he spent years wandering the neighborhood with a tape recorder like some sort of gentle mustachioed spy. And he was collecting field recordings, lots of little sounds. And he turned it into a record called Neighborhoods in 1975. And that was a piece from that. Our next stop is somewhere pretty far from Portland. This is all the way over to Beirut and then over to Sweden. This is a track called Helia from Sharif Megerbon. He's got Swedish composer Sven Wunder along for this one, as well as a string orchestra from Stockholm, Sweden. Let it lift your heart to where it belongs. Here on KMHD, Jazz Without Boundaries.

Good morning. You're listening to KMHD, and this is the morning session. How appropriate. My name is Blair Stapp, here to remind you that magic, yes, magic, it's real, and it's the most common thing there is. There's a magic infestation here on planet Earth, and we can pay attention to it, especially when we're listening to music. That's why we're here, right? Yeah. Yeah. It's time to scoop it all up. Speaking of which, you just heard Hank Mobley's Bossa for Baby, one of a trio of bossas he wrote in 1967 for his album Far Away Lands. Before that, we heard from Errol Garner with Mambo Blues, which was recorded in Chicago in 1954 with Candido on those congas, giving Garner's piano a little extra hip shake. Boy, could we all use that. And we started off that set with You Look Like a Flower by Richard Kuyton, which was his very first single. It was cut in New Orleans back in 64, and it was produced by the great Dave Bartholomew. This next one is from Shelly Mann, one of the great West Coast jazz drummers. This one's called Exodus. And that's Al Viola on guitar, the same guy who played the mandolin on the Godfather soundtrack. And, keep being a good egg, listening to jazz this early in the morning. Keep being you. Keep it tuned to KMHD, Jazz Without Boundaries.

OPB and KMHD corporate circle sponsors like Schwabi are proud to invest in Jazz Without Boundaries and independent journalism. Thank you to our corporate circle sponsors.

Gotta love that sound. Hello there. Good morning to you. And welcome in. You're listening to Portland's Jazz Radio KMHD. My name is Blair Stapp, and you are with The Morning Session. That was Donald Byrd's track Sister Love off his 1974 record Street Lady. Before that, we got to hear Funk Incorporated with The Girl of My Dreams, also from 1974. And because of that coincidence, I looked it up, and that was the same year a Major League Baseball game in Cleveland ended in a riot after a disastrous 10-cent beer promotion. That's around 65 cents by today's standards. And there were no limits to how many beers you could buy during the game. Crazy. And we opened up the set with a tune that I discovered thanks to The Captain. That was Morning Lights by the German group Imagination off of their 1980 self-released record Shake It. Check out Smooth Sailing with The Captain Saturday nights. Excellent programming here on KMHD. And hey friends, I'm loving providing a little fuel for your soul before the day starts barking orders at you. 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Up next is Lonnie Liston Smith and the Cosmic Echoes with a track called Sunbeams. 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

Good morning. Good morning, one and all. Good morning to you, especially you, you gorgeous half-awake miracle. You're listening to The Morning Session here on KMHD. My name is Blair Stapp, and hey, TGIT, happy Soft Friday to you. Here to remind you that today has not been used yet by anybody. It's all yours, and we're going to go out and get it. That song you just heard, that beautiful song, was Okonski. There's a track called Wind or Vertigo off of their, in my opinion, perfect album that came out last year, Entrance Music. And we keep you happy and surprised here on KMHD. For today, Steve Okonski will be in the studio for an interview with Alex Newman on the new format. So stay tuned. More good things to come. Before Okonski, we heard Leroy Hudson's Can't Say Enough About Mom off of his 1974 album, The Man. We also heard from Fabiano do Nascimento with his take on Brasileirinho. And we opened up that set with Lonnie Liston Smith and the Cosmic Echoes with Sunbeams off of the 1976 album, Reflections of a Golden Dream. And coming up next, we've got Duke Pearson and his track, New Girl. Some real potent big band energy coming up. I hope you're ready to really use your eyelids. Keep them open. Right here on KMHD.

0: Rise and shine, you beautiful early birds. This is KMHD, Portland's Jazz Radio, and you have tuned in to the morning session. I'm Blair Stapp, and I'm here to keep you company and remind you that the greatest gift you ever give yourself, or the greatest, sorry, let me get this straight. The greatest gift you ever give is your honest self. So I encourage you to keep being true to yourself and keep eating bagel sandwiches. And keep listening to good music. Speaking of which, you just heard Cleveland Eaton's Keena off of his 1975 album, Plenty Good Eaton. Before that, we heard Dave Pike's Just Say Goodbye off of his 1966 record, Jazz for the Jet Set, where Pike played a marimba instead of vibes on that whole album with a young Herbie Hancock on organ. And we opened everything up with some Northern Soul from Ray Frazier and The Shades of Madness with their track Loneliness. Okay. All right. Okay, my friends, I will be right back after this brief message.
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0: Our next track is called Anointe Seu by the Brazilian group Zimbo Trio. And it would be perfect for being a panther in a rainforest. But hey, if you're just commuting in your car or packing a lunch, it might help you lock into your panther capabilities. Anything can happen if you try. Here on KMHD, where we celebrate jazz without boundaries.

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You've got to stop, girl, and look, but listen to the meditator, the one and only me.

0: Good morning. Good morning, angels of earth. You're listening to Portland's Jazz Radio, KMHD, where we celebrate jazz without boundaries. And this is the morning session. And I'm wishing you a hearty, soft Friday. Happy soft Friday to you, my friends. Congrats for making it through this week, pretty much. You just heard a New York Latin boogaloo group. That was the TNT band's The Meditation. That was the title track off their 1969 album. Before that, we heard Julius Brockington's If You Really Love Me, his cover of the Stevie Wonder original off his 1972 record, Sophisticated Funk. And we opened up the set with Stan Getz and Bill Evans playing Night and Day, recorded back in 1964. And okay, my sweeties, I will be right back after this message. Sit tight, because there's more beauty waiting around the corner for you.
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0: Up next is the Lightmen Plus One with a tune called Blues for Curtis. Just some funky flute for you. I know you need it. Right here, right now, on KMHD.

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A brand new day, and you are tuned into listener-supported KMHD, and this is the morning session. You just heard Art Farmer and Benny Golson's Jazz Tet playing Con Alma, a Dizzy Gillespie tune off of their 1960 album Big City Sounds. Before that, we heard Ronnie Aldrich playing the standard Where or When, and at the tippity top of the set was Blues for Curtis by the Lightmen Plus One off their 1972 album Energy Control Center. And it's the tail end of the show this morning. Thank you for sharing a little pocket of your Thursday with me. I gotta tell you, it's been an absolute joy. And I'm going to close it out with this last song of the morning, and it's a good one. This is Journey to Morocco by Wade Marcus. And that's a wrap for me. Rev Shines and Today's Good News are up next at 8. Rev's here for you every morning without fail to make your day a little bit brighter. So keep it parked. Keep your ears right here to KMHD. And I'll see you bright and early tomorrow.

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giving you good music, good energy, so you can have a good morning. It's none other than Jake One on the beat. Let's go ahead and get started. Oh yeah. Big gratitude to the one and only Blair Stapp. What an incredible session once again. Don't even know where we'd be without that energy to get us where we're at right now. And I just want to say, it's Thursday. If it's been a long week, so what? Man's got you down, so what? Didn't get enough sleep last night, so what? House is a mess, needs to be cleaned, so what? We're here together, we're doing this thing called Today's Good News, and right now we got George Benson with a live version of So What? Right here on this Thursday on KMHD, Portland's Jazz Radio. Welcome in to Today's Good News.

The sounds are coming at us right now from Stanton Davis's Ghetto Mysticism. From the album Brighter Days, that one's called Play Sleep. Right here on KMHD, I'm Rev Shines. It's today's good news. No time to play sleep, though. It's time to get up and get this day going. Right before this, we heard the Al Williams Quintet doing a song made famous by George Benson called This Masquerade. And before that, we heard George Benson doing a song made famous by Miles Davis called So What? And So What Indeed. That's the theme of the day. When the problems come, when the challenges hit us, we're going to say, so what? Just doesn't matter. Because we're here together, we're checking out great music. And what we're going to do is listen here. Just like Eddie Harris is suggesting on this one. From the electrifying Eddie Harris LP. Just open your ears and listen here. It's KMHD, Portland's Jazz Radio. We celebrate jazz without boundaries. Appreciate you kicking it here with me on this Thursday. Lots of good music lined up over these next couple hours. I'm excited. I hope you are as well. I'll be back in a bit. Check on you. Make sure you're still with me.

Madlib giving a nice little remix treatment to Donald Byrd's Steppin' Into Tomorrow. Right here on Today's Good News. I'm Rev Shines, I'm your host, coming at you live from KMHD, where we celebrate Jazz Without Boundaries. We're stepping together here on this Thursday. Right before this, we heard Groove Holmes with The Red Onion, and started that set off with Eddie Harris's Listen Here. And this is where we listen, right here together on KMHD. Yeah, we are stepping through this morning so far. Hope you're stepping. Hope you got a chance to step out of bed. If not, hey, shout out to you for being that cozy. Wish I could still be in bed too, but I had to get up, get into it, and get down here to give you the good news in the form of all this great music. And you know what? That's all I really want to be doing anyway. This is what makes me happy. And if I could make you happy at all, even better. Rare records make me happy. We got one right here. Coming at us from Effie Duke and the Love Family. Their album, Mr. Love. This is The Time Is Come. Not has, but is. Time is here. The time is now for us to be together, celebrating Jazz Without Boundaries. It's KMHD, Portland's Jazz Radio. Happy Thursday.

0: From his album Song of Innocence, it's David Axelrod with The Mental Traveler, right here on KMHD, where we celebrate jazz without boundaries. You're kicking it here with me, Rev Shines, on this Thursday. Right before this, we heard Senior Soul's take on the classic Spooky. Ahead of that, Jimmy Smith with Burning Spear, and we set it off in this segment with Effie Duke and the Love Family. The time has come. And the time has come for us to be together here this morning. It's today's good news. I'm Rev Shines. Hopefully it's feeling good to you. Feeling funky over here. I smell good. Trust. But the feeling is funky. It's what we do here. We celebrate jazz without boundaries. Keep it jazzy. Keep it funky. Keep it soulful. Just sharing in the joy of this music. Couldn't ask for a better start to the day myself than to be able to come in and listen to some of my favorites with some great people. All just doing what we got to do to survive here on this Thursday. Just about there. By there, I mean Friday, the weekend. If you need help with what to do this weekend, head over to kmhd.org. We got what you need on our live events calendar. Get out, get into it, get involved.
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0: Well, we are here together on this Thursday. Hard to believe that we've made it almost all the way through the week. Time always flies when we're having fun, and I'm always having fun here with you on KMHD. Of course, it is today's good news, and what I want to talk about right now are soundtracks, movie soundtracks. Always interesting to listen to the soundtracks and really to see how they apply to the movie, you know, that they were scored for. But in the mid-90s and early 90s, I guess even, there was a real wave of great hip-hop related soundtracks for movies that were coming out at the time. The movie Juice, starring Tupac, had an incredible soundtrack with kind of a who's who in the world of hip-hop at the time, with some really incredible songs like Uptown Anthem by Naughty by Nature and Don't Be Afraid by Aaron Hall, some classics that have just remained classics from that. Movies like Boys in the Hood, Menace to Society, all boasting really good soundtracks. And what I loved about the soundtracks of that time is these groups were really contributing great songs to these soundtracks. And then somewhere not long after, it kind of took a dive and you started getting, they kind of started to duplicate what was happening there. And these groups felt like they were just kind of giving leftovers from their albums. And I don't know, where are we even at today on that? Do movies come out now with these like stacked hip hop soundtracks? I don't know. But in 1993, the movie Poetic Justice came out, starring Janet Jackson and Tupac, with an incredible lineup on this soundtrack. Check it out. TLC, Babyface, Usher, Tony, Naughty by Nature, The Dog Pound, Tupac, Nice and Smooth.

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0: Gil Scott-Heron from his album Real Eyes with Legend in His Own Mind. Right here on KMHD, Portland's Jazz Radio, this is today's good news. I'm Rev Shines. Right before Gil Scott, we heard David Lee Jr.'s
1: 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And from Waterfront Blues Festival, a music fest that breaks the algorithm. 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
0: Well, excuse me, before I was interrupted by that important message, I was letting you know that right before Gil Scott-Heron, we heard David Lee Jr. with Second Line March. Ahead of that, David Shire from the soundtrack to The Taking of Pelham 123. We heard the main title. And speaking of soundtracks, we started that one off with Pete Rock and Seal Smooth from the Poetic Justice soundtrack, 1993 movie starring Tupac and Janet Jackson. We heard One in a Million. And I hope you're feeling like One in a Million here on this Thursday. I know I am. It's just one of those days of the week. I think Thursday might be my favorite day in the week of the week in a way, because there's so much like positive anticipation. You know, once we get to the Friday,

duty. We're going to head on out of this 8 a.m. hour and jump back into 9 in a minute, where I got music lined up from Cal Jader, Quincy Jones, Johnny Hammond Smith, and more. I'm going to leave you with this one from Ella Feingold's 4-track ephemera. This is She Was Always There. And we are always right here at KMHD for you.

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beat. We're gonna get into it right now. Just like this. This is where the getting gets good. 9 a.m. We're warmed up. Got some coffee in us, some food, some exercise. You're out of bed. You're smelling and looking fresh. And we're here together doing this thing called Today's Good News. I'm Rev Shines, your host here on Today's Good News. And you know, I do this for you. And no matter what's going on, I just want to know, can't we smile? It's Johnny Hammond Smith from his album Gears right here on KMHD, Portland's Jazz Radio, where we celebrate jazz without boundaries. Going to give you a little gentle ease into this hour, and then we're going to ramp things up. Yes, appreciate you being here. Happy Thursday.

0: Yes, yes, KMHD. What we got? Yep. We got jazz. We got fusion. We got that too. We got hip hop. We got spiritual jazz. What else we got? Yes, we do. We keep it funky, soulful, all those good things while we celebrate Jazz Without Boundaries here on KMHD. You're listening to the sounds of Mongo Santa Maria from 1969, his single, We Got Latin Soul. Get me charged up. Hope it's doing the same for you on this Thursday. Ahead of that, Cal Jader with Soul Sauce, Wachiwada. Before that, we heard the Light Men Plus One with the Phantom, and we started this 9 a.m. hour off with Johnny Hammond Smith from his album Gears. We heard Can't We Smile? And I hope you're smiling by now. I know I am. So many good things ahead. Waterfront Blues Festival kicks off today here in Portland. Matter of fact, Alex Newman is going to be welcoming in special guest Steve Okonski today. Piano player of his ensemble, Okonski, also for the backing band Durand Jones and the Indications, who will be performing at the Jazz Festival, I believe, tomorrow. They're the big headliner there. But, yeah, great things happening in Portland. Great things happening right here on KMHD, so stick around. We got more.
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0: Well, it is Thursday, and we are here together celebrating Jazz Without Boundaries. It's a story that we love to tell here at KMHD.

that was planted a long time ago, and so many things came out of it. Right now, we're going to get into Japanese vocalist by the name of Yasuko Agawa. And this one here is called LA Night, and it's right here on KMHD, Portland's Jazz Radio.

A jam. A chocolate jam, to be exact. Is that like Nutella? I don't know. It's Sweet Chocolate, Sea of Chocolate, right here by the Chocolate Jam Company, led by drummer Nduju Chancellor. Nice funky groove. Get us going on this Thursday. I'm KMHD. I'm Rev Shines. This is Today's Good News. Right before this, we heard Sweet Charles, the cover of Soul Man. Before that, Some Might Call My Theme, Motocross from Vince Guaraldi, from the You're a Good Sport, Charlie Brown soundtrack. Started off this set with Yasuko Agawa from their album Gravy, LA Night. And it's all gravy here on this Thursday. Appreciate you being tuned into Today's Good News. And the news is just going to get better. I'm going to keep creating it, whether together or separate. I believe in you. Songs like this, man, give you the power to do anything. What are you going to do? What are you going to use your power for today? If you're looking for something to do, head over to kmhd.org. Click our live events tab there. See what's going on. Again, the Waterfront Blues Festival kicking off today here down at Tom McCall Waterfront Park. So many amazing groups. And if you stick around into the 11 a.m. hour and you hang out with Alex Newman on the new format, he's going to welcome an incredible guest by the name of Steve Okonski, a piano player that is part of his band, Okonski, but also the band Duran Jones and the Indications, who will be performing at the Waterfront Blues Festival. And get a little dreamy here on this one and have Quincy Jones tell us a bedtime story right here on KMHD, Portland's Jazz Radio.

0: Sheun Kuti with Egypt 80 and De La Soul, the song Stand Well Well. This is the grandstand version. Speaking of De La Soul, salute to them celebrating 30 years of their album Stakes Is High. Today marks 30 years. Wow. What an album. I remember the day it came out in 1996 very well. I thank De La Soul for many things, but I thank them for that album because it has a lot to do with bringing Jay Dilla to the forefront, who produced the title track to Stakes Is High, which introduced me to the song Swahili Land by Amal Jamal. You can stick around till later in the 10 a.m. hour. Got that queued up. I'm going to drop that in celebration. Before this, we heard Quincy Jones.
1: PhD comes from our members. Thank you. And from Durand Jones and the Indications, the Revivalists, and Tank and the Bangas, headlining the festival July 2nd through the 4th at Tom McCall Waterfront Park. 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
0: Well, we are pushing our way through this 9 a.m. hour now, and it's almost time to get on out of here. But we got an hour together again, starting at 10 a.m. I got Roy Ayers, Surprise Chef, Nicholas Payton, Mulatu. So many good ones to come. So make sure you stay hanging out while we continue to celebrate in this thing called Jazz Without Boundaries. Well, like I said, we're almost out of time here for today's good news. It's been my utmost pleasure serving you for these last couple of hours. And we're not going to really say goodbye, but I'm going to drop this one from Funk Incorporated. It's goodbye. So long. Temporarily. I'll be back. And we'll kick it again for a whole nother hour. Got something from Pete Rock, another one from Thad Jones and Mel Lewis to end out this 9 a.m. hour.

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Potter on vocals, Stanley Cowell on piano. From the Charles Sullivan LP, Genesis. You're hearing it right here on KMHD. And this record here was lent to us by none other than Music Millennium, who is the subject of our brand new record store rundown. 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This month's record store rundown is a very good one as we celebrate the oldest record store in Portland. Starting in 1969, Music Millennium has been around serving this community for so long, and it is hosted by the coolest dude at KMHD, Mr. Baby Boomer himself. Head over to kmhd.org, read more about that. And at the end of the month, if you're feeling that Charles Sullivan LP, you can cop that, as well as the other several LPs that they've lent us to that we will be sharing with you throughout the month. But I'm Rev Shines. Welcome into this 10 a.m. hour. And we, you know, kind of might have lulled you into a little bit of a trance on that one. We're going to get you up right now with Roy Ayers. Humming. This one's Humming.

Portland's Jazz Radio, where we celebrate jazz without boundaries. My name is Rev Shines, guiding you here in this 10 a.m. hour. And to help guide us right now, you're listening to Johnny Safrid with Disco Satellite from his album Futurabile. Before this, we heard a rare one by a band called Fusion. Dedos was the song. Ahead of that, Placebo with Humpty Dumpty. Before that, Roy Ayers with Hummin. Humpty Dumpty, Hummin. I should have played a song called like Human before that. And that's making me hungry for hummus. Nah. I'm going to stop. But I'm going to keep these grooves coming for you throughout this 10 a.m. hour. Be sure to tune in to today's good news tomorrow. I got a special guest, Blake Rhine of Duran Jones and the Indications, going to help me out with a little 45 Friday. Blake and company, also known as Duran Jones and the Indications, playing tomorrow here in Portland at the Waterfront Blues Festival. Tickets still available over at Waterfront Blues Festival's website. Check that out. If you're looking for other things to do, KMHD.org is your place. Check out that live jazz calendar. Lots of good things happening around the city. Really good show I want to highlight tonight, happening at the 1905 by a band called Oma. Our very own Haley Nicewanger leading that one there. They'll be playing at 6:30 over at the 1905. Sure to be an incredible performance. Haley, doing the thing. One of the finest musicians that we have presented here in Portland. Speaking of fine musicians, Ali Shaheed Muhammad and Adrian Young fall into that category. And right now, we're going to check them out from their album, The Midnight Hour, on a song called Black Beacon. Right here on KMHD, Portland's Jazz Radio, where we celebrate jazz without boundaries. Thanks for hanging out on this Thursday.

0: That's Nicholas Payton. His album Numbers. We're listening to Three right here on KMHD, Portland's Jazz Radio. Jazz It Out, Boundaries, all that good stuff. Right before this, we heard Surprise Chef from their album Superb. Bully Ball. Started the set off with Ali, Shahid, Muhammad, and Adrian Young. Song called Black Beacon. Shout out to you for being here with me, Rev Shines, in this 10 a.m. hour on this Thursday. Nearing the end of the week. I know that's gotta feel all right. You earned it. Work hard for this. And we're here to make the work feel a little less hard. You know what I mean? We got about another 30 minutes together here in this 10 a.m. hour before I hand you over safely to Alex Newman. He's going to continue on with the new format. It's KMHD, Portland's Jazz Radio, where we celebrate jazz without boundaries.
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0: Well, this is KMHD, where we celebrate Jazz Without Boundaries and where I am celebrating the 30th anniversary of an album that I quite love by the greatest hip-hop group of all time, perhaps, in my humble opinion. I would say Tribe Called Quest, but this group never broke up. They're called De La Soul, and in 1996, they released their album Stakes Is High, an incredible LP. It was their first LP breaking away from longtime collaborator DJ Prince Paul. And they held, De La Soul held down most of the production themselves on this album. But they also introduced us to someone who would go on to be just such a shining symbol of great hip-hop production, great MC in his own right as well, by the name of J.D. At the time, J.D. You now know him as J. Dilla. And on the album, Stakes Is High, he produced the title track, which is an epic hip-hop song about the state of affairs in the world at the time. And on that song, he samples this one here by Ahmad Jamal called Swahili Land. So thank you to De La Soul for introducing us to J. Dilla. Thank you, J. Dilla, for introducing us to Swahili Land. And without further ado, I'm going to let Ahmad Jamal take it away from his album, Jamal Plays Jamal, on 20th Century Records. This is Swahili Land right here on KMHD, Portland's Jazz Radio, where we celebrate Jazz Without Boundaries. Let's go.

Nice little tune from Shira Small off her LP, The Line of Time. It's My Life's All Right. Right here on KMHD, where we try to make your life all right as we celebrate jazz without boundaries. Right before this, the epic Swahili Land from Ahmad Jamal, from his album Jamal Plays Jamal. Of course, sampled by De La Soul for Stakes Is High. And today, Stakes Is High celebrates 30 years. Yes, way back in 1996, De La dropped that upon our head tops. My name is Rev Shines. I've had an extraordinary time kicking it with you here this morning.

0: 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Thank you. 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
1: That's going to be my time here on this Thursday. Thanks for riding around, walking around, working, whatever you're doing, keeping me by your side. I'm Rev Shines. I'll be back here tomorrow at 8 a.m. for today's good news. Gonna drop a few more tunes on you. Joe Samples in All My Wildest Dreams, something from Juicy J and India Ovens, and this one here from Mulatu Astake, Netsanet. Right here on KMHD. Stick around for the new format. Alex is going to welcome in special guest Okonski. Don't want to miss that. It's KMHD, Portland's Jazz Radio. We celebrate jazz without boundaries. Peace.

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1: 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Right here on Portland's Jazz Radio, KMHD, Jazz Without Boundaries. All right. Welcome on in. It is time for the new format. Thank you to Rev Shines. Have a great show lined up, so please stick around and hang out. On today's show, you're going to hear from the Overton Berry Trio, a little dollar brand, and live in conversation and sharing music with us today is Stephen Okonski from Okonski playing at the Jack London Review. So stick around. But we're going to start off the show just like this.

0: performing tonight at the Jack London Review. That's the trio known as Okonski. That is from their Trio Sessions EP. That song called Biblio. Stephen Okonski from Okonski will be in the studio at 12 o'clock, so please do stick around for that. In front of that, we heard from the Overton Berry Ensemble from the TOBE record, that one called Iglesias. And at the beginning of that set of music, we heard Ahmad Jamal Trio doing the title track from one of my favorite records of all time, entitled The Awakening. Ahmad Jamal, born on this day back in 1930. Definitely going to hear more from Ahmad Jamal later in the show.
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0: Alex here on the new format, and definitely stay tuned for later in the show at the 12 o'clock hour. In studio will be Stephen Okonski talking about their show at the Jack London, as well as their albums and what it's like to be part of such a special trio. Let's hear from another great trio of musicians, Nels Klein, Craig Taborn, and Marcus Gilmore. Just really impactful masters of their instruments, that being guitar and keyboards and drums. Collectively, they have entitled themselves Trio of Bloom. Let's hear Queen King right here on KMHD, Jazz Without Boundaries.

89.1 KMHD, the sound of the legendary keyboardist, Dollar Brand as he was known then, Abdullah Ibrahim, who passed away back on the 15th of June. That song entitled Black and Brown Cherries. And in front of that, we heard from Trio of Bloom. That's an Ellis Cline, Craig Taborn, and Marcus Gilmore. That one called Queen King. Alex here on the new format. 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And if you are not but want to become the latest member of our Rhythm Section, that is a group of people just like you who help make this station operate by providing ongoing monthly support from your checking account or your credit card. 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And thank you, Alex here. I said that before on the new format. I'm very excited. Later in the show at the 12 o'clock hour, Stephen Okonski from Okonski will be in studio talking about the show tonight over at the Jack London, as well as their slew of releases. But right now I want to play a song by a group entitled Africa, put out records on the Ode label and put out a lot of interesting records along the way. And this one is an all-time favorite of mine. It's called Here I Stand, right here on KMHD, Jazz Without Boundaries.

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Thank you. 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

Portland's jazz radio, KMHD, Jazz Without Boundaries. That is the sound of Rudolph Johnson, Fonda, the name of that tune. In front of that, we heard from Cuchimea from Ancestros Futuros. That is All My Relations, Volume 3. Ome Yokan, the name of that one. And at the beginning of that set of music, we heard from a group called Africa, a song that I just have never gotten tired of called Here I Stand. Alex here, standing here, talking to you from KMHD. This is the new format. Very excited to bring in Stephen Okonski from Okonski, playing tonight over at the Jack London Review at the 12 o'clock hour. Do stick around for that. But Ahmad Jamal, one of my favorite pianists of all time, born on this day back in 1930, also one of Miles Davis' favorite artists of all time, and one of these artists who really embodies that Jazz Without Boundaries spirit that we celebrate on air, from his early trio days into the way he adapted to popular music and where soul and funk was taking jazz in just every step of the way until he passed away back in 2023. Ahmad Jamal just constantly exploring and playing those 88 keys so lovely. Here he is playing a Fender Rhodes to my ears, doing a version of the Foster Silver song Misdemeanor right here on KMHD. Jazz Without

0: 89.1 FM KMHD Chico Hamilton, the outstanding drummer, doing a song entitled Stacy's Space. And in front of that, we heard from Ahmad Jamal, that song entitled Misdemeanor, originally done by Foster Silvers. Ahmad Jamal, born on this day back in 1930. My name is Alex. This is a new format. Very excited to bring into the booth in just a few short seconds Stephen Okonski from the group Okonski, playing over at the Jack London Review. Please do stick around.
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0: 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It's a partnership between Mount Hood Community College, OPB, and you. It is hour two of the new format. It's time for the newness at noon. Okay, as promised, in studio, I have Stephen Okonski from Okonski playing tonight at the Jack London Review. But let's hear a little bit from Okonski's record from last year, Entrance Music. I think this is maybe one of the few songs that I haven't played yet, so it's good for the noon hour. Here is Okonski doing Dahlia. Right here, right now, KMHD. Portland's Jazz Radio, Jazz Without Boundaries.

0: KMHD, Jazz Without Boundaries. Entrance Music is the name of the album. The name of the artist is Okonski, and the name of the song, Dahlia. And in studio with me right now is Stephen Okonski, the pianist and I'm going to say the leader of Okonski.
1: For all intents and purposes, sure.
0: Right on. And they are playing tonight at the Jack London Review. Doors are at 9. Information about that show and many others up on the website, kmhd.org, under that live events tab. So this is your first time playing with the trio in Portland, is that right?
1: That's right, first time.
0: And the three of you, Aaron Frazier on the drums, Michael Ish Montgomery on the bass, you have all played together for some time in Deron Jones and the Indications, also playing tomorrow night over at the Waterfront Blues Festival. So when you started recording as a trio, you probably had a little bit of a musical language established.
1: Yeah, absolutely. Aaron and I, even before the before we started playing together in the Indications, had played for a couple of years in New York, you know, 3-4 nights a week just doing bar gigs. And so our, you know, our relationship was pretty well built. And then we started playing, you know, I joined the Indications when they started touring heavily. And when Mike joined up, you know, it was very, we have a lot of the same influences and listen to a lot of the same music. So it was very easy to find common ground between all of us.
0: What kind of music were you playing at these bar gigs? Like covers?
1: It was mostly covers, yeah. It was a lot of like Dylan, The Band, Stevie Wonder, Bo Diddley. I mean, okay. We would kind of go all over the place, whatever would keep people, you know, moving and happy.
0: So you enter into the studio that's run by Terry Cole, the owner-operator of Coal Mine Records, who put out the Okonski records. And you go in sort of with this, what was the vision when the three of you initially went into this recording session?
1: There wasn't a really set vision, but I did have a handful of demos and songs that were very much kind of in like the instrumental soul kind of vibe, where it was, you know, very beat driven, you know, Wurlitzer, Rhodes, a lot of overdubs with like guitar, you know, Mike was on electric for a lot of it. And so it was what ended up being the trio session demos, but very much more composed music than what we ended up getting to later on.
0: Well, we're going to hear a little bit what you got to later on, but let's hear a little bit from those original trio sessions. This is Exodus.
1: That's right.
0: Right here on KMHD. Portland's Jazz Radio. 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

0: WKMHD, Portland's Jazz Radio. That's the sound of 13th Ward Social Club, their rendition of After Laughter. In front of that, Casa Overall taking on Wu-Tang again with Cream. And at the beginning of that set of sounds, we heard Okonski from their trio session demos. Exitus, the name of that one. I have Stephen Okonski from Okonski in the studio. They're going to be over at the Jack London tonight. 9 p.m. are the doors. Info on our website. Stephen, thanks for making the time for coming by.
1: Thanks for having me.
0: So the trio sessions happened. They sound great. There's nothing wrong.
1: No, we were very happy with how they turned out.
0: But there was some light bulb went off and the direction changed.
1: Yeah, the last night of recording of that trio session demo session, we had some extra tape on the 388 and it was late, and Terry Cole said, why don't we just try improvising, turn the lights low. And we ended up, and so I was on the upright piano, little Wurlitzer Spinet, and Mike had the upright bass. And we ended up cutting what ended up being Sunday, which was the last track on Magnolia. And so we went home and listened to everything, and realized that there was really something special with that last track, Sunday, and that there was something there that we should probably chase down. And so we booked another session to go back to Ohio with Terry and do something that was much less thought out, and have it just a session that's all kind of improvisatory and see what happens.
0: Were you surprised that you were able to recapture the energy? Because I hear it, Sunday is a great tune. And the rest of Magnolia really kind of reflects that direction or that sensation. Were you surprised that the three of you got there? So, I don't know, did it feel like you got there pretty effortlessly?
1: It felt, not that I didn't have a fair amount of anxiety before the session to see what would happen. But I think what helped abate that was just, it was all very natural. Like, what we ended up doing on Magnolia is kind of what I just do, what I've always done at home, and that's just like sit down and play. Yeah. And play what feels good, and almost a meditation for me. But because I have such solid friendships with Mike and Aaron, they we were all able to kind of feed off each other for that too. And so the end of that session, we were like, wow, we got a lot of cool material here.
0: Well, let's hear a little bit of it. It's one of my favorite tunes that's gotten a lot of run here on KMHD. Off the album Magnolia, here is Okonski doing Runner Up right here. Your home for jazz without boundaries, KMHD.

0: Daron Jones and the Indications right there. Power to the people, and you can see them with other people performing at the Waterfront Blues Festival tomorrow night. Information about that and other shows over on the website, kmhd.org. L. Michael's Affair in there as well, doing East Side. We heard the Altons, they're coming to Pickathon. I Try, the name of that one. And at the start of this set, we heard from Okonski off the album Magnolia, that song called Runner Up. I have in studio with me Stephen Okonski from Okonski, also from Daron Jones and the Indications, but he's playing tonight with his trio Okonski at the Jack London Review. The doors are at 9. I think that there might be a few tickets available, but right here in the studio, we have Stephen Okonski. Thanks again for swinging by. I know it's been a busy couple 24, 48 hours for you.
1: It's absolutely my pleasure. Wouldn't want to be anywhere else.
0: So Entrance Music is the album from last year. And, you know, you sort of arrived at this sound with Magnolia, with, you know, these musicians that you play with. You know, I actually want to ask this question. How has your playing changed within the Indications now that you have this sort of other musical dialogue happening with Michael and Aaron?
1: That's a great question. I think that now that we all, you know, almost everyone in the Indications has their own solo project, and I think that brings us closer together for writing for the Indications, for playing with the Indications, because we have these release valves that, you know, if we have a wild hair, we can just go, you know, if it doesn't fit for the Indications, we can just go do it on our own somewhere.
0: Right on.
1: And it helps, I think. It helps us, I can't speak for everyone. It helps me focus more on, you know, the vibes of the Indications rather than trying to, not that I have, but shoehorn some idea I have for my project into that.
0: So how did the approach change from Magnolia to Entrance Music? You know, you arrive at this, what I think we all really enjoyed on Magnolia, and you somehow, I'm sort of answering my own question, but you somehow maintained the sensation or the POV, but sort of did something new with it. How easy was that?
1: I say now that it was simple, but I know that I was very stressed out about it before going into the next session for Entrance Music, because when we put out Magnolia, we liked it, but we didn't know if it would have any legs, if it would get any spins or anything, and we had a really positive feedback for it. So that was both encouraging and a bit terrifying.
0: Sure.
1: To try to recapture that energy. But with Terry at the helm and at his studio, it all felt very natural, and it was, again, more just trying to get into that headspace of just playing and connecting with each other. So it wasn't too difficult to try to get back into that mode.
0: It doesn't feel difficult. It felt like you had a good time making it. And, you know, you said something interesting earlier, maybe you said it off mic, that you sort of have this pattern with Okonski where you record some stuff and then you'll do one little thing that'll completely change the direction of the sort of forthcoming sessions. Mm. Did you have that experience with Entrance Music, or did it just sort of unfold pretty naturally?
1: Entrance Music was pretty straightforward in that what we ended up doing for that session ended up being the record. So I think I can't totally remember if there was any points in that session that we pivoted to do something else. But it has been important for us to be able to kind of chase down ideas that we feel strongly about that might be sort of outside of what our preconceptions were.
0: Well, for those aren't familiar, let's hear a little bit. This is from Entrance Music, from Okonski, again playing tonight at the Jack London Review. This one's called Summer Storm. Right here, KMHD, Jazz Without Boundaries.

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OPB and KMHD corporate circle sponsors like Schwabi are proud to invest in Jazz Without Boundaries and independent journalism. 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

0: 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That's the sound of Nala Sinefro. Space 2, the name of that song. And in front of that, we heard from Okonski from Entrance Music, a track called Summer Storm. You can see Okonski summer storming the stage at the Jack London Review tonight. 9 p.m. are the doors. Info on our website, kmhd.org. And we can also get some info from Stephen Okonski, who is in the studio with me right now. Thank you again for being here.
1: Thank you.
0: So what can people expect to see when this Okonski trio is right in front of their eyeballs as opposed to just on the record?
1: It's going to be different. We don't ever do anything the same way. Part of the ethos of the live shows is the same as the recording, to where we just need to let things kind of happen. And so, you know, we have the framework of the album and the songs, obviously. But like for this show at Jack London, I'll be playing a Rhodes instead of a piano, which would be a different vibe.
0: Yeah. How often are you not playing a piano in this setting?
1: We haven't really done a ton of shows.
0: Okay.
1: So, you know, it's been, you know, mostly piano, but any chance that I can't get a piano for a gig, we'll do a Rhodes, which is certainly not a discount. It's just kind of a different flavor.
0: Yeah, I'm really excited to see how it all translates with, you know, because it is a different instrument.
1: Certainly.
0: Yeah. And there is, can we talk about the future plans for Okonski?
1: Sure.
0: So there are some more things in the works?
1: There are. Yeah, we have been working on a winter album.
0: Okay.
1: That has those sessions have gone really well, and those will be hopefully released next year if everything goes according to plan. And then we're going back into the studio at the end of this month for another session. And we'll have a new album coming out hopefully in March of 27.
0: I kind of get the impression that Terry, or maybe his studio, is maybe the fourth member of Okonski. Is that fair to say?
1: 100%. Yeah, I've said it before. And yeah, Terry is such a guiding hand for the trio, and his production and his engineering and his guidance has been immeasurable.
0: What is it about his approach or the space itself? Like, what is it, just sort of like a repetition thing? You just feel comfortable there now, or has it always sort of incited that sort of level of ease?
1: I think repetition is something to do with it, but I think his just his approach to creating music and releasing music is very comforting, and just in, like, he's made a comfortable space in a comfortable environment to be able to kind of explore and not worry about, like, the commercial aspects of it. And you know, he's a good friend, and it just feels very comfortable working with him.
0: Well, the whole output feels comfortable. It's been some of my favorite records of the last few years, and I think a lot of the DJs here agree, and probably our listeners as well. So thank you for coming to Portland and taking the time. You can see Okonski tonight at the Jack London Review, playing songs from Entrance Music, Magnolia, maybe from the EP, or are those just sort
1: of,
0: like,
1: a few, and why not?
0: Okay, right on. Why don't you set up this last one before I let you go? This is sort of a single that just came out not too long ago.
1: Yeah, this next track is called Axes. This is featuring the London-based harpist Rachel Kitchlew, who, I don't know if you've spun her album Flirty Ghost.
0: Yeah.
1: It's phenomenal.
0: It really is.
1: And so I had a chance to meet up with her when the Indications were in London earlier this year, and we had a great hang. And yeah, she was kind enough to put her harp on this track.
0: Well, let's check it out right now. Here is Axes on KMHD, Portland's Jazz Radio. Jazz Without Boundaries. Thanks again, man.
1: Thank you.

89.1 FM KMHD. That is Okonski with Rachel Kitschlew doing Axes. Thanks again to Steven from Okonski playing tonight at the Jack London Review. I'm going to be there. Anyway, Nicole D'Amato is up next, so do stick around for more great music heading your way. Maybe the sun is heading your way. I haven't seen outside in a minute, but just in case it is, here is Flying Hats doing An Autumn Sun. Right now, KMHD, Portland's Jazz Radio, Jazz Without Boundaries.

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I'm Nicole D'Amato, and this is Songs from Cloud Nine, bringing you a mix of classic hits, tasty new cuts, and everything in between for a lovely listening experience. Good afternoon. Happy Thursday to you. Hope you're having a wonderful day out there. Welcome into Songs from Cloud Nine. I'm your host, Nicole D'Amato, and I'm so happy to be here. Happy to have you listening as well. Shout out to Alex Newman and the new format head of the show. And now you're here with me, and we're starting off real, real nice, real royal here with the Queen of Soul, Aretha Franklin, doing a wonderful cover here, and dare I say, better than the original. This is from the Live at Fillmore West album. Here's Make It With You.

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Won't you choose me, baby?

0: You're listening to Songs from Cloud 9 here on KMHD 89.1 FM, where we celebrate jazz without boundaries. I'm your host, Nicole D'Amato. Thanks for joining me on this lovely Thursday afternoon. Hope you're having a wonderful day out there. We just heard a beautiful tune there, Don Ellis from the Giles Peterson, Magic Peterson Sunshine album. That one's called Do. Augusto Martelli ahead of that with Burl's Tune 2. Then we heard some tasty Volker Kriegel and Spectrum from the wonderful album Mild Maniac. That tune is called Mind Will. Sam Fribush Trio ahead of that featuring Charlie Hunter from the album Riverboat. That was Spanish Joint and started that set off in today's show with the Queen of Soul, Aretha Franklin, from Live at Fillmore West. That was her version, a wonderful live version there, of the Bread tune, Make It With You. And like I said earlier, I think that's the better of the two. 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
0: Let's get back into the music here, shall we? We're going to pump it up like 11 notches here with this next song. We got Patrice Rushen from the album Pizzazz. It's called Haven't You Heard?

0: You're tuned to Songs from Cloud 9 here on KMHD 89.1 FM, where we celebrate jazz without boundaries. I'm Nicole D'Amato. We just heard from Ebo Taylor from the self-titled album. That tune is called Heaven. Jack McDuff ahead of that with Hot Barbecue. Spyro Gyra before that with a song that I just love so much. I feel like I would choose that song to be my theme song if I could have a theme song. It's called Morning Dance. Started that set off with Patrice Rushen from the album Pizzazz. That tune is called Haven't You Heard?
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0: 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Tons of live jazz happening literally every day here in Portland, every day. And today there's like a bunch of stuff going on. We've got Oma playing over at the 1905. The Waterfront Blues Festival starts today, goes through July 4th, and Okonski is playing a Waterfront Blues Festival after party over at the Jack London Review tonight, and that show starts at 9:30. So check out information about all those shows at our website, kmhd.org. All right, we're going to get back into the music here. We're going to keep this groove, this good time feel grooves going on with D'Angelo. Yeah, can't go wrong. We're going to get into his wonderful version of Feel Like Making Love. This is from the album Voodoo. Let's get into it right here, right now on KMHD.

Willy Bobo from the album Spanish Grease. That tune is called Hurt So Bad. D'Angelo started that set off from the album Voodoo. That was his version of Feel Like Making Love. Hope you enjoyed that set. I'm Nicole D'Amato. You've been listening to Songs from Cloud 9 here on KMHD 89.1 FM. I've got time for one more song here. It's been so fun playing all these tasty jams for our listening pleasure. Really, I'm loving it too. So don't touch that dial though. Anthony Dean Harris is coming up next with A Smooth Ride. Going to close the show with some jazz flute. Seems fitting. We're going to listen to Frank West end the show today from the album Playboy. This one's called Taboo. Hope you have a wonderful rest of your Thursday out there. And let's hang out tomorrow. That'd be so cool. I'm down. See you then. Bye.

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It's a partnership between Mount Hood Community College, Oregon Public Broadcasting, and you. I'm Anthony Dean Harris, and we're going on a smooth ride. Whether you're up to something or up to nothing, I'm glad to be up to it with you, weekdays from 2 to 4, exploring all the twists and turns of this Jazz Without Boundaries sound, and always keeping it smooth. Let's go someplace. With Basha's Miles Away.

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That's Basha with Miles Away. KMHD 89.1 FM, where we celebrate jazz without boundaries. Good afternoon. I'm Anthony Dean Harris. We're hanging out together on a Thursday afternoon, the precursor as we get into a 4th of July weekend here. We're feeling good. We're almost out of this weekend. We need some mood-appropriate music to ease us along. Almost out of it. Thanks so much, Nicole D'Amato. I feel pretty eased along into this next couple of hours here with another great episode of Songs of Cloud 9. And I want to continue to ease along your afternoon because you deserve it. You make this happen. You make this possible with your regular ongoing monthly contributions right out of your checking account. You adorable rhythm section. You make amazing things happen for us all to share these good times together. So I just want to say thank you. Or if you're not a member of this rhythm section, that compliment could be for you, and you can take it in the past tense and take it and apply it to the future. If in the future you head over to kmhd.org, check out everything going on over at the website, everything we do for you at this listener-supported public radio station, and then click on that Donate Now button in the top right-hand corner of the page and spread the love that we can all share and enjoy together, because we all make these good times possible. So let's have some good times right now as we get this smooth ride started with a little bit of Chick Corea and a little bit of Return to Forever, but really mostly Chick Corea is just mostly playing solo on the 1974 album Where Have I Known You Before, as we get into the title track of Where Have I Known You Before, as performed by Chick Corea playing solo on KMHD 89.1 FM, where we celebrate jazz without boundaries.

0: Columbia release, Conquistador. As George Benson on the guitar, backing Maynard Ferguson with Mr. Mellow. On KMHD, 89.1 FM, where we celebrate jazz without boundaries. We heard from Lorindio Almeida before that on the guitar and Bud Schenk on the alto saxophone on the 1955 album Lorindio Almeida Quartet featuring Bud Schenk. It's the name of the album. Brazilians, also the name of the album. We heard an alternative take of Speak Low from Lorindio Almeida and Bud Schenk. We heard from Earl Klugh before that off the 1980 album Late Night Guitar. We heard Earl Klugh's take on Jamaica Farewell. And at the top of the set, we heard from Chick Corea all by himself without Return to Forever backing him because he's just playing solo. On the 1974 album Where Have I Known You Before, we heard the title track of Where Have I Known You Before by Chick Corea at the top of that set of The Smooth Ride.
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0: I'm Anthony Dean Harrison, keeping the smooth ride rolling along here with a recommendation by KMHD's own Blair Stapp. She has a write-up and a video of our Records We Love series. The latest of our Records We Love here is Fabiano Do Nascimento and Vitor Santos' new album, Vila, which, as Blair has described it, it sounds like what a plant eating sunlight must feel like. It's got large arrangements. It's big, it's sweeping, it's beautiful, it's spectacular. And we're going to get into it right now with the tune O Tempo Fua O Meu Maestre from Fabiano do Nascimento and Vitor Santos Orchestra on KMHD, 89.1 FM. We'll be celebrating jazz without boundaries.

0: That's Gerald Clayton on the keys. That's Alan Hampton on the guitar and the vocals. That's Gretchen Parlato leading the vocals off her upcoming album on Edition Records. It's called The Wise Ones. That was Gretchen Parlato's Capricorn on KMHD 89.1 FM, where we celebrate jazz without boundaries. We heard from Sadao Watanabe before that on the saxophone off the 1969 album. Sadao plays Bacharach and the Beatles. We heard Sadao Watanabe's take on the Beatles' Here, There, and Everywhere. And at the top of the set, we heard one of KMHD's records we love, according to Blair Stapp, the new album from Fabiano Del Nascimento and the Vitor Santos Orchestra. It's called Vila. We heard O Tempo Fue O Meu Mestre from Fabiano Del Nascimento and Vitor Santos Orchestra at the top of that set of The Smooth Ride.
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0: I'm Anthony Dean Harris, and I'm going to keep on easing on this smooth ride as we get a little Florida Purim in our system from the 1977 album Nothing Will Be As It Was Tomorrow. We're getting into Florida Purim's You Love Me Only on KMHD 89.1 FM, where we celebrate jazz without boundaries.

out of Germany. That's the group Amanita. For the 1978 album, Sol y Sombra. That's the tune, More and More. On KMHD, 89.1 FM. Where we celebrate jazz without boundaries. We heard from Chico Hamilton before that for the 1980 album Reaching for the Top. We heard Stacy's Space from Chico Hamilton. And at the top of the set, we heard from Flora Purim off the 1977 album Nothing Will Be As It Was Tomorrow. That's the name of that Flora Purim album. We heard the very epic tune You Love Me Only at the top of that set of The Smooth Ride. I'm Anthony Dean Harris, and I've got time here for one more tune to close out this 2 o'clock hour of The Smooth Ride, but I also have a whole nother 3 o'clock hour to go, so I got more music to play for you and more good times to share with you, so stick around. I got some ideas. You can see all the ideas that I had over the course of the last hour and all the spellings and punctuation and all the things that are all of our hours and spellings and tunes and everything over the course of all of our hours at our playlist at kmhd.org/playlist, and if you want to find out, like where that ellipsis is and Nothing Will Be As It Was Tomorrow, that's over there at the playlist. If you want to see the appropriate spelling for things, of things that I probably mispronounced over the course of the hour, that's also at the playlist at kmhd.org. But I'm pretty sure I was spelling and pronouncing this last tune to close out 2 o'clock correctly. It's Milt Jackson on the vibraphone off the 1973 album on the CTI label, so you sure enough know that it's about to get funky. Sunflower is the name of the hour as we close out 2 o'clock with Milt Jackson's take on People Make the World Go Round. On KMHD, 89.1 FM, where we celebrate jazz without boundaries.

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It's a partnership between Mount Hood Community College, Oregon Public Broadcasting, and your beautiful selves included, too. I'm Anthony Dean Harris, and we're keeping this smooth ride rolling with Gatto Barbieri's Nostalgia.

It's got the Bobby Eddie. For the 1977 album, Ruby Ruby. That's nostalgia. Okay, KMHD, 89.1 FM, where we celebrate jazz without boundaries. We heard from Milt Jackson on the vibraphone before that, a whole heap of people on that one. That one had Herbie Hancock on it. It had Freddie Hubbard on that one. It was a CTI release. It was a 1973 album, Sunflower. We heard Milt Jackson's take on the tune People Make the World Go Round to close out 2 o'clock of this smooth ride. I'm Anthony Dean Harris, and you could be one of the people who make this jazz station goes round, because you could have a vehicle where you may be thinking about nostalgia about it had better days before, but it could make more good times happen if you donate that vehicle to KMHD and make more of this jazz radio happen here. 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And we say thank you for making more of this jazz radio happen by making more of this jazz radio happen as we swing on into this 3 o'clock hour here of the smooth ride with a little bit of Roy Haynes, a little bit of Booker Irvin on the tenor saxophone on the 1963 album Cracklin', Roy Haynes with Booker Irvin. We're getting into Roy Haynes and Booker Irvin's Dorian to get this next set of the smooth ride started on KMHD 89.1 FM, where we celebrate jazz without boundaries.

0: for the 1976 album Liberated Fantasies. That's George Duke with Seeing You on KMHD 89.1 FM. Where we celebrate jazz without boundaries. We heard from Abdullah Ibrahim before that from the 1988 album Mindif. We heard Pule Rain from Abdullah Ibrahim before that George Duke tune. And at the top of the set, we heard from Roy Haynes on the drums and Booker Irvin on the tenor saxophone off the 1963 album Cracklin' with an apostrophe. Well, Roy Haynes with Booker Irvin. We heard Dorian from Haynes and Irvin at the top of that set of the Smooth Ride.
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0: I'm Anthony Dean Harrison. I'm keeping the Smooth Ride rolling on here with a little bit of Nat Adderley, because when I was putting today's show together, I said to myself, you know what? I need a little Nat Adderley today. I think we all need some Nat Adderley today. So for the 1969 CTI release, Calling Out Loud is the name of the album, as we get on a bit of a journey here with Nat Adderley's Saint M on KMHD 89.1 FM, where we celebrate jazz without boundaries.

0: KMHD, 89.1 FM, where we celebrate jazz without boundaries. That was Theon Cross on the tuba with the 2022 single Wings. We heard from Gabor Szabo before that off the 1967 album Jazz Raga. We heard Sophisticated Wheels from Gabor Szabo. And at the top of the set, we heard from Nat Adderley on the cornet off the 1969 album on the CTI label. Calling Out Loud is the name of the album. Saint M was the name of the tune from Nat Adderley at the top of that set of The Smooth Ride.
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0: I'm Anthony Dean Harris, and I got time here for one more set and one more tune on this smooth ride that we're on together before Bree takes over for the next couple of hours for another edition of Taking Off. So let's move this last set into some soulful directions and go on yet another kind of funky journey here with some Linda Tillery with her self-titled album 1977 as we get this last set of the smooth ride started with Linda Tillery's Heaven Is In Your Mind. I'm KMHD. 89.1 FM, where we celebrate jazz without boundaries.

from the 1976 album, Mr. Fathead. That's David Fathead Newman with side B, track one, Where All the Bangers Live. That's Sheiky from David Fathead Newman. Okay, KRHD 89.1

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1: It just played early and we just still made it work. It was the group Catalyst from their 1973 album Perception. We heard Got to Be There from Catalyst at the top of that set of The Smooth Ride. I'm Anthony Dean Harris, and I've got time here for one more tune to close out this smooth ride here. Bree's just around the corner. She's got the next couple of hours squared away for you for another edition to take it off. So you're going to have a good time for the next couple of hours here. I hope you had a good time the last couple of hours here because, this is what I try to do around here. 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There's good times all over on that events calendar. There's good times over with the record store rundowns. There's good times in all of the content. There's good times at kmhd.org. But I got one last tune to close out this smooth ride, and it's a good time too. And it's Freddie Hubbard from the 1970 album Red Clay, which is arguably the best jazz fusion album of all time. But we got a lot of time. We'll figure things out around here. It's what we celebrate around here, this Jazz Without Boundary sound. We're closing out this smooth ride with Freddie Hubbard's Sweet Sue. On KMHD, 89.1 FM, where we celebrate Jazz Without Boundaries. It's been a good hang. What do you say we do it again tomorrow?

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1: And we're taking off. I'm Bree, taking you on a 2-hour tour around the globe and across the Jazz Without Boundaries universe. We're wrapping up the workday, getting you ready to cruise on into whatever the evening holds. 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

Hello, hello, and a happy Thursday to you. Thanks for tuning in. Have a really fun show today. I am just, I'm Twitter-pated. I am looking outside, and I can see that it is beautiful, which is just so welcome after a couple gray days, as much as I love my gray skies. I know you probably do, too, here in Portland, but I love the blue skies, too. No one said it better than Ben Webster. 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

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I'm Bree, hanging out with you on Taking Off until 6 o'clock, digging some sounds off the Habibi Funk label, exploring music of the Arab world. That was Sharif Megabani with East of What? Horace Silver with Perseverance and Endurance. Ben Webster with Blue Skies. That was off the original 78 recording. And so much more coming your way as we explore all the corners, all the edges, all the ledges of the Jazz Without Boundaries universe. Heading to Malaysia up next, the brand new sister label of Habibi Funk, Audible Records. This is their debut release, two debut releases coming out in August, both exploring the sound of jazz in Malaysia in the 60s and 70s. The sound, in this case, of Johari Saleh with Johanna on Portland's Jazz Radio, KMHD, Jazz Without Boundaries.

Oh, yeah. No one with those stick clicks. Quite like Art Taylor from Mal Waldron to Coltrane on the tenor. Sahiba Shihab on the alto. The sound of Blue Calypso coming to you on KMHD 89.1 FM. The newest release from the newest reissue label, Audible Beauty, with Johari Saleh out of Malaysia. Johanna was that. And of course, you can find all of these songs listed on the website, up and running on the playlist at kmhd.org. And I'm Bree, and this is Taken Off. We're taken off into some spiritual sounds out of Leeds, the funky, Afrobeat-driven music of the Outer World Jazz Ensemble from their newest release, It's Earthly Elements, for you, the here and now on KMHD.

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OPB and KMHD corporate circle sponsors, like Schwabi, are proud to invest in Jazz Without Boundaries and independent journalism. 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

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So, Balenko on Portland's Jazz Radio, KMHD 89.1 FM. We had the doctor in the house right before that from Rise Up. Dr. Lonnie Smith gave us a matter of Pat Lee Morgan with the Joker at the top. And I'm Bree, no joke, hanging out with you on Taking Off until 6 o'clock. Okay, maybe some dumb jokes. But I'm just happy to be here hanging out. And I've got a real sweet one queued up next. The backbone to what is probably Nightmares on Wax, greatest hit, You Wish. A fantastic soul song from Judy Clay and William Bell. Dialing up a private number for you on KMHD 89.1 FM.

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The sounds of the Conguero. Joe Torres doing a little night walk, walking us into the 5 o'clock hour on Taken Off, only on KMHD Gresham 89.1 FM, 88.5 in Lincoln, 91.7 if you happen to be listening in Burns. And if you are, thank you wherever you're listening from. Thanks for tuning in and hanging out with me this afternoon. I've got a hot one up next. Another sample. I bet you even recognize this one. It's Al Hurt with Harlem Hendo for you on your jazz radio, KMHD.